0: safe.
1: That's Still Waters from Leanna Crawford, based on Psalm 23. I am Steve, and for Taylor. Hey, we're back with Downtown Movies in the Park in Bellevue. Been doing this for years, and it's always fun. They're every Tuesday night going through August. So they've started, but there's still several left. Tuesday night, they start at dusk, but the fun actually starts at 7. So, you know, don't go just for the movie. Go for the activities beforehand. If you can find out more by texting the word movies, we'll even give you what's playing. The lineup of what's playing. Yeah, just text the word movies to this number, 89419.
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1: Here tonight, low 61. Friday, tomorrow, sunny and 77. Looking at this weekend, if you're thinking about Bite of Seattle, I would definitely do it. It's going to be perfect. Partly cloudy, 72 on Saturday. Partly cloudy, 74 on Sunday.

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1: Rachel Purcell. Wow, she's good, isn't she? That's new. Spirit 105.3. Hi, I'm Steve. Jesus doesn't want us to dwell on the past or worry about the future. Let's live for the present. Here's Jeremy Camp. I've been thinking.

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To be honest, I want to worship Jesus every day. I want my kids to be worshiping the Lord. And subconsciously, when we're listening to Spirit 105.3, it's constant worship and praise to Jesus. And it's just something that really can settle in the heart. And it changes your day. It changes the outlook. And it changes the way that we can look at people. It's something that I want my kids to experience every day.

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1: This call may be monitored or recorded for quality purposes. Please listen to the entire menu because the options have recently changed. To speak to someone, press 0 or say, speak to someone.
0: Speak to someone.
1: I'm sorry, I didn't hear that.
0: Speak to someone.
1: I'm sorry, I didn't hear that.
0: Speak to someone.
1: I'm sorry.
0: Speak to someone!
1: I'm sorry, I didn't hear that. Goodbye.
0: Sometimes we have to wait on God, but it's different. He waits with us. And ultimately, the wait is worth it.
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3: And good afternoon. Getting into Seattle, southbound 5 will take you about an hour as you approach North Gate down past Denny. It's about 25 extra minutes on northbound 5, Alboro, up to the construction site at the Ship Canal Bridge in the main line. Westbound 520 is heavy across the floating bridge to I-5. Elsewhere, we have northbound 405 from Totem Lake up to 195th and Bothell due to an earlier problem. That's about 25 extra minutes. Southbound, plan on an extra 30 through downtown Bellevue, 520 to Coal Creek Parkway due to an earlier disabled. Northbound 5 approaching Marysville out of Everett. It slows from 526 to 529, about 20 to 25 extra minutes. Southbound 5, about an extra 15 from 320th and Federal Way off and on to 54th in 5. Traffic is from KCIS. 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

Martin Luther said it best, pray and let God worry. 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

0: Rachel Lampa on Spirit 105.3. Hi, I'm Steve. The party is Saturday. It's Summerfest at the Christie Campus in Shoreline. You're invited. It's good for anybody of any age. I mean, we've got, of course, we're going to have outdoor worship with Adventure Church. We've got a kids zone. We've got a classic car show. Right there, you've just included a whole lot of generations. Food, yes, of course. Food trucks. And free hot dogs, too. 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
1: For my entire life, I always struggled with self-worth and believing that I was actually worthy of love. It felt like no matter where I turned, I never felt good enough. But one day, I decided that I no longer wanted those voices to rule my life. I remember the day I wrote the song I wanted to write about my identity in Christ, a reminder for you and for me of the truth, that you are a child of God and that you are so deeply loved by Him. And the truth is, no matter what you've been through or what you've done, Jesus loves you and He wants a relationship with you. I'm Megan Woods, and this is my song, The Truth.

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When I'm in the car, it just gives me a little bit of space to stay rooted and connected. 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
4: And a good evening. Most of our backups right around the Seattle core, northbound 5, an extra 25 minutes from Alboro up to the construction site around the Ship Canal Bridge. Southbound 5, that takes 50 minutes to an hour, approaching 1:30 past Denny. About 15 minutes across the floating bridge to I-5 and West 520. An extra 25 to 30 minutes through downtown Bellevue, 520 to Coal Creek Parkway. North 405, 520 up past 85th will take you about 25 to 30 minutes or so. On the ferries, a one-hour wait at both the Mukilteo and Edmonds terminals. 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
1: Hi, I'm Sandra from Kent. I'm from Blessing Alpha's tribe in Nigeria. I love his song, Lift Me Up. If somebody like that still has it in him to praise God and believe in God and trust in God, why can't I?
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1: Sometimes we like to sit on the old front porch and think about the days gone by.
0: Mm-hmm.
1: Do you remember when we couldn't skip commercials?
0: Oh, my goodness, yes.
1: You're not skipping that.
0: No.
1: You know what we did?
0: What?
1: We watched them.
0: We did.
1: Again and again and again.
0: And it didn't bother us. Actually, we committed them to memory.
1: To this day.
0: Yes, that is right.
1: I remember distinctly there was a lady who was looking everywhere for the beef.
0: Oh, that's, yes, that she was. She was. She had friends.
1: The older lady?
0: Yeah, yeah. She did. Yeah, I remember that.
1: There was this owl that was trying to see how many licks it took to get to the center of a Tootsie Pop.
0: Yes, that's
1: remember
0: right.
1: Remember that one?
0: Well, it was a kid, and he took the lollipop off the kid.
1: Yes.
0: Yes, I remember that, yeah.
1: They were these guys in the Alps, and they had a really long, like, bassoon. Or not even a bassoon, but it's like a horn.
0: Yeah.
1: And they would yell the name of the cough drop.
0: Yes, that's right.
1: Right? And it would echo off the...
0: Yes, yeah, I do remember that.
1: We saw that a lot.
0: Yeah, and we kept it to memory.
1: Couldn't skip it. We could not skip it.
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3: Most of them have never seen, you know, a lettuce grow or a zucchini, and so they nurture it, and then when it grows, we take it into the kitchen and we make zucchini bread or we make a big salad and they eat it.
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1: One thing we got to get over, to the idea that God is way out there and he's removed from everything up in heaven. 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
1: So you ever meet somebody like famous? Ever brush with quote unquote greatness or anything? Yeah. People react differently, and I understand that. If I met somebody, I might be intimidated or want something from them or something. I don't know. Jesus is very different. Like he did interact with quote unquote important people, but he didn't change. He didn't change even in front of Pontius Pilate or in front of like the head of the synagogue or temple. Like all these people, they might've been big shots, but he didn't need anything from them. Mm-hmm. And I think it's because he's just so secure. So like, it's not that he didn't want to meet them or want to be around them. And I think the same could be for us as we become more like him. Like he would meet somebody and he would just engage with them as a normal person. I don't really need anything from them. You know, they're just a person who has needs themselves. Like, it's very interesting how he handles that.

I'm Laura from Lacey, and I love listening to Spirit 105.3. It just is a space for my soul to be connected to the Maker when I need it, and which is all the time. But in this crazy busy world, mom of three working full time, it just gives me a little bit of space to stay anchored and rooted.

0: 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Lighthearted laughs.
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0: And real substance.
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1: 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Okay.
0: With even more laughs. 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
1: Well, there's a lot going on, but I did want to give you an update on my campaign for the Senate.
0: Okay, now, last we had a table for HQ.
1: Right.
0: That is in your garage.
1: Yeah.
0: Did you get an Allen wrench for that table?
1: Not yet.
0: Okay, all right.
1: But the campaign committee has agreed to purchase, it was at a garage sale, but agreed to purchase a label maker. We haven't labeled anything yet.
0: Well, where are we going to put it on? We can't even set the table up.
1: I'm just carrying it right now. I have a holster. But the point is, we are excited.
0: I just feel like we're putting the cart before the horse here at the old HQ.
1: No, it's starting slow, but there's a little momentum now that we have this label making.
2: More than 2,000 years ago, Jesus gave us the gift of a prayer. And Christians have been praying the Lord's Prayer ever since. So when we pray it, we're joining believers all around the world, from every tradition, culture, race, and nationality, and even across the 2,000 years since Jesus first taught it. These are the people we'll one day stand beside, praising God for all eternity. So when we pray the Lord's Prayer, it's a little glimpse of heaven right here on earth. We'd love for you to pray it along with us every day at 5 a.m., 9 a.m., noon, and 5 p.m. And if you'd like to lead us in prayer, just text the word AMEN to 89419.
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14: You know, I deliver overnight for Amazon, and I just ran up and downstairs all for the last couple hours. I'm sweaty, I'm gross, I'm tired, I'm headed home. I was just on the line with my rental company. Our rent is going through the roof. My husband and I are both looking for jobs. As soon as I hung up, I heard Worship Through It on the radio, and then you said, your breakthrough's coming through, I know it. And I was in prayer for that at that very moment. So thank you so much.

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0: I'm Carrie from Orting, and I listen every morning to get my head right. 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
2: 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And it goes back years.
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2: 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Again, it's all the usual podcast places. 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
1: Hi, it's Erica. 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
1: I don't know if you saw this thing where men, it says here, they're online, smashing their iPhones because damaged phones supposedly look tougher. It's a thing.
0: Okay.
1: So especially if the back of it's cracked or something, it looks like
0: an iPhone that
1: I'm a rough and tough guy.
0: That you bought?
1: Yeah.
0: You purchased it with your money and then you're going to smash it.
1: Guys, I want, if you're listening, take a lesson from what Sherry's reaction was. Do you hear? It was not, wow, what a man. It's like, you did what? I think it's really interesting, too. I find, like, there's this carefully crafted surface-level masculinity that's actually not very masculine at all. Mm-mm. Right?
0: Mm-hmm.
1: And so I keep trying to tell guys, especially young guys, like, concern yourself, everybody, but concern yourself with who you're becoming character-wise.
0: Yeah.
1: All those outward trappings, like, if you're carefully curating your image, that's not really masculine at all.
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3: Most of them have never seen, you know, a lettuce grow or a zucchini, and so they nurture it, and then when it grows, we take it into the kitchen and we make zucchini bread or we make a big salad and they eat it.
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1: Occasionally we have people listen and they're like, it takes me a little while to get used to the show. And then I got used to it and I like it. We appreciate that.
0: Yes.
1: Some people say it reminds me of God's goodness. It actually calms me down.
0: That's sweet.
1: I love that. That's actually a bigger thing now. In your own life, people, I was just reading this psychological study and all that sort of stuff, like about how calmness is communicable. Mm. So if you become a calm person in your life, it's actually more highly valued than it was previously. It used to be all about charisma. Mm-hmm. Now people are starting to go, there's something about calmness.
0: I'm sure.
1: And it lowers everybody's cortisol level around you. That's what I mean by communicable. Like, they benefit from that. We keep talking about this, becoming a non-anxious sort of person in a presence in a world that's completely overrun with anxiety. The way of Jesus leads to that. I promise you this. Like, blessing those who curse you, outsourcing your worry to God, telling him what you need, and then becoming grateful for what he's done. This is a way to be more at peace.

Actually, it's been just about a year right now. I started my relationship with God, and I just feel so much more of his presence when I'm listening to spirit and music that is better for us to listen to and good with the heart.

0: Brent and Sherry are oddly refreshing, and they agree.
1: Yes. No!
2: Yeah!
1: No!
2: Woo!
0: Yep, just the right kind of weird.
1: It's just, it's really a sight to behold.
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1: He's a world record holder, and he's 9 years old. He just broke the hopscotch world record.
0: Oh, I used to love hopscotch.
1: Yeah, he's 9 years old. His name is Daxton in Kentucky. And he did a... he drew and completed a 10-square hopscotch course in 48 seconds.
0: Wow.
1: He drew it.
0: He drew it, and then
1: he did it.
0: Okay.
1: Trying to think how long.
0: Huh. And he drew it and then did it in that amount of time, or was already...
1: Yeah, he drew it. I'm wondering... No, I'm not going to do this.
0: What?
1: I'm going to try. It's my first...
0: What?
1: I just think it's telling, maybe.
0: What?
1: My lack of character. My first instinct was, how do I...
0: I bet you I can do it.
1: Like, why do I have to deny 9-year-old Daxton his world record? Like, oh, I can beat that. Yeah, bro.
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1: 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What are you doing? Why can't I see you? 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Like, I think God is saying back to us, I'm waiting on you. 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He's going to meet you at the end of that road. 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
2: I'm Brandon Lake, and my new song, Hard Fought Hallelujah, really came about just thinking about all of my friends and family members that, you know, really all of us are going through seasons from time to time that are so incredibly difficult to worship through. But I believe that worship is a weapon, and that, man, when you lift up hallelujah in the hardest fought season, there's something that God does. He inhabits the praises of his people. He enters into that situation and he works everything that the enemy meant for evil. He turns it for good.

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2: 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Lord, I'm

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I want my kids to be worshiping the Lord. And subconsciously, when we're listening to Spirit 105.3, it's constant worship and praise to Jesus. And it's just something that really can settle in the heart. And it changes your day. It changes the outlook. And it changes the way that we can look at people. It's something that I want my kids to experience every day.

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1: Hi, this is Taylor Mills. I just want to remind you, those moments when you don't know what to pray, even if you just whisper, "Help me, Jesus," that still counts. Spirit
2: 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Hey, my name is Brant. Producer Sherry is here, too. We're so glad you're listening. 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
1: So you have a conversation with somebody and it goes silent.
2: Could be you mean uncomfortable. Like texting or something?
1: No, just like actual in person.
2: Oh, yes.
1: That can be uncomfortable. Some people can't handle it.
2: All right.
1: And science is trying to figure out why exactly.
2: Okay.
1: I think it's interesting.
2: Mm-hmm.
1: We figured out how to handle it.
2: We who?
1: People from the Midwest.
2: Okay.
1: You have a word.
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1: No.
2: What is it?
1: The word is whelp. It's W-E-L-P or W-H-E-L-P. It's up to you. And then there's an action that goes, that is you slap your thighs with your hands.
2: 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Like I'm leaving, sure.
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1: It's time. 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
2: 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When you hear whelp slap.
1: 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We use whelp as a tool.
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1: Yeah.
0: Refreshingly odd, oddly refreshing.
1: Yeah, you know what? That's true.
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1: Wrote something down in my preparation for the show today. I wrote, Jesus valued teachability over talent. Mm. And it's true. But then I was like, they both start with T. Mm-hmm. That makes it sound a little too cute.
0: Okay.
1: So then I was like, I could say teachability over ability. But that sounds like...
0: still too cute.
1: It's trying to be cute.
0: Yeah, yeah.
1: And I don't know how else to say it.
0: Okay.
1: But I think the point is true.
0: It is.
1: I just didn't want to say it in a cute way. Like,
0: you didn't want it like you were trying. You
1: right.
0: Were,
1: yeah. Like he's trying to alliterate or whatever. Yeah. I'm not trying to.
0: Okay.
1: It's true. We are like talent, talent, talent, talent. Mm-hmm. He's looking at teachability. Yeah. Am I willing to learn? Will I humble myself? Find his way of living? And continue to learn from him.

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Well, I actually grew up listening to Spirit 105.3. My mom and I would jam out in the car. Yeah, it's just always been a part of my everyday. Fantastic way to start the day every morning as I'm driving into work. And just thank you. Thank you for being there.

0: Maybe this will surprise you.
1: Even Brant and Sherry will admit, sometimes it's just silly.
2: What?
1: Hey, that might be just what you need.
0: Yeah.
1: Refreshingly odd. Oddly refreshing. 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
1: So do you judge people based on their phone wallpaper? 14% say they do. I would say I don't, but depends, right?
0: Okay, what do you mean?
1: If it's like if you pull out your phone and there's a glamour shot of yourself as your default wallpaper.
0: I do judge that.
1: Right.
0: I do, yes.
1: Not condemning, just more of a concern.

0: What do you call it? An indicator light. It's an indicator light.
1: Right.
0: Yes. Yeah.
1: Like something's up. Right? It's not a condemning judgment.
0: No, it's not condemning, no.
1: Like if somebody just has like a mushroom cloud or something. Like what's a...
0: Yep. What?
1: It's warnings. Like, wait.
0: It's a warning light.
1: What's the deal, Oppenheimer?
2: You've been picking up on some little signals, some little signs. Sometimes it's kind of subtle. Sometimes it's just a big old huge blowout. 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The sibling thing. 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I'm Julie Lyles Carr, host of the All Mom Does podcast. And sibling rivalry, well, it's a real thing. 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
1: What's going on? My name is Brent. Producer Sherry is here too. So glad you are listening.
0: I, surprisingly, have some breaking animal news.
1: You do?
0: I do. Get the thing there for me.
1: We have breaking animal news. I've never felt so supported in my entire life.
0: And this is Producer Sherry.
1: This is fantastic.
0: Reporting.
1: I'm breaking animals. I don't even know what the animal news is, but that's fine. We have something breaking.
0: I saw a video of a family taking a picture. It looks like a safari or something, taking a picture of an elephant. And they were very excited. And the elephant's getting its picture taken. Out of nowhere, the elephant punches the lady with its trunk. That was taking the picture and then went to pick up the camera as if to say, I said no pictures. So I'm wondering why in all the breaking animal.
1: And she's okay, right?
0: Yeah, she's fine.
1: Okay.
0: She's fine. Yes. The elephant. And now in retrospect, when you look at it again, you're like, it does look like, no,
1: hey,
0: I don't want
1: I
0: this
1: said
0: right
1: no.
0: now.
1: No, we're not props for your little social media thing here. We are. We have dignity. Drop it.
2: Hey, can I have some popcorn?
3: 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The movie is about to start.
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1: So this song is all marinated up in Hebrews 12. 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
1: So this is a great chapter to memorize if you ever want to memorize one. It's only three verses, and it's so good. It's Psalm 131. My heart is not proud, Lord. My eyes are not haughty. I don't concern myself with great matters or things too wonderful for me. But I have calmed and quieted myself. I'm like a weaned child with its mother. Like a weaned child, I'm content. I love that. I've calmed and quieted myself. How do you do that? Well, he's spelling it out. Like, I'm talking to the Lord. I'm telling him I'm not in control of this stuff. You are. I can't understand everything you do, but I don't. And I can be content with you. The Lord is my shepherd. I lack nothing. I have calmed and quieted myself. We can actually do this.
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1: Sometimes you like to sit on the old front porch and reminisce about days gone by.
0: Mm-hmm.
1: There was this thing, young people won't know this, but there was this thing that McDonald's made, and it was called a McVLT.
0: Oh my goodness, I forgot about that.
1: Yeah, so what they did was they took the cold fixings, like the top bun, with the cold, like tomato, lettuce, on one side.
0: That's right.
1: And they made a styrofoam thing that had two sides to it.
0: That's right.
1: On the other side, they had their burger, which was hot.
0: That's right.
1: Oh, and that way they handed it to, it was like a thing.
0: Yeah.
1: And then you put it together.
0: That's right. So it's supposed to be like a BLT, right? Is that what they were going for?
1: I don't know. Maybe.
0: Yeah.
1: I never thought about it.
0: Yeah. I don't know why they did that.
1: I don't know why they stopped doing it.
0: Because it was...
1: That was a good idea. That was solid.
0: Thought?
1: Yeah. I was just thinking about that the other day.
0: Really?
1: I'm like, hey, that sounds pretty good to me right now.
0: I thought it made no sense.
1: That makes total sense.
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4: 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I'm sweaty, I'm gross, I'm tired, I'm headed home. I was just on the line with my rental company. Our rent is going through the roof. My husband and I are both looking for jobs. As soon as I hung up, I heard Worship Through It on the radio, and then you said, your breakthrough's coming through, I know it. And I was in prayer for that at that very moment. So thank you so much.

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4: Hey, this is Cece Winans. Psalm 63 talks about God's love being better than life. And that is so true. When I think of the goodness of Jesus and all that he has done, I can't help but praise God. He's worthy of all of our praise, all of our strength. The Bible instructs us to love him with all of our heart, soul, and mind. Why? Because he deserves nothing less. He is worthy of it all.

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More than 2,000 years ago, Jesus gave us the gift of a prayer, and Christians have been praying the Lord's Prayer ever since. So when we pray it, we're joining believers all around the world, from every tradition, culture, race, and nationality, and even across the 2,000 years since Jesus first taught it. These are the people we'll one day stand beside, praising God for all eternity. So when we pray the Lord's Prayer, it's a little glimpse of heaven right here on earth. We'd love for you to pray it along with us every day at 5 a.m., 9 a.m., noon, and 5 p.m. And if you'd like to lead us in prayer, just text the word AMEN to 89419. Praise, give him praise, give him praise. Praise the Lord. 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

Life is really hard. My job is really hard. And I just need the constant encouragement. And I just need as many moments of worship throughout the day as I can get.

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2: Made a big mistake this morning, and it really put me in a bad mood. I'm just being honest.
1: Okay.
2: I looked at just a general Twitter feed. Like, I know.
1: Didn't I tell you?
2: It was my mistake.
3: I said it was a mistake.
2: I won't do it again. It got me all agitated.
1: Yeah.
2: So, backing away from that. Don't want to be... I saw this quote, too. It's Annie Dillard, who's a writer.
1: Mm-hmm.
2: Pretty insightful. But she said, you know what? Life is how you spend your days. And I know that sounds like maybe a too basic thing to say, but it's like how you're actually spending hour to hour. That's your life,
1: mm-hmm.
2: not highlights or things you could, vacations you could take when you're 60 or mm-hmm. like 1 week out of it. Like, no, it's how you spend hour to hour. Am I able to delight in who God is or not? Like the things he's made and blessed me with. Am I able to do that? Or am I constantly going to be hurried and anxious and aggravated? Like, it's up to me.
4: 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I'm about

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When you need wisdom, pray about it. Talk to God and remember, God hears you when you talk to Him, and He'll answer your prayer.

Martin Luther said it best, pray and let God worry. 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
2: So check this out. We get 4,000 to 10,000 messages a day. Messages per day.
1: Wow.
2: They're almost all marketing and advertisements. So back in the 70s, I guess it was 500 a day on average. Mm. Now, again, 4,000 to 10,000 per day. We're just bombarded. I bring this up to say very few of these 10,000 messages you're getting per day. It could be everything from pop-ups and windows to billboards to ads. And very few of them bring peace. Mm. I mean, precious few. So they're not being proactive about, like, how can I bring you rest? How can I bring you peace in life? How can I help you with your anxiety? Really? So you're going to have to be proactive about that. I have to be proactive about introducing those messages into my life. One way to do it, obviously, is like asking God for that, spending time with him. That's the most important. Reading the Bible, listening to a radio station like this can help a lot. Because there's who else is telling you this stuff? Like, it's just, we have to fill our heads with the right stuff.
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1: Just reading about the stuff that Jesus said and did, and I have to think the people around him are admiring him. Even if they resent him, or they don't know what to do with him, they admire him. I just think that's true.
0: Mm-hmm.
1: If the guy is saying stuff in public, you're not supposed to say.
0: Mm-hmm.
1: I mean, the authorities around there, the culture, the religious atmosphere, just the courage of it all. Mm-hmm. There's no way, even if you don't even quite know what's going on,
0: mm-hmm.
1: you go across the scene, you're just like, this guy.
0: You look at this guy.
1: Yeah, like I don't even necessarily know what the debate is about. Mm-hmm. I just drop in and see what's going on that they don't, and everybody's, and he's...
0: Well, the Bible said people continue to marvel at him.
1: Yeah. You would, and with such authority and everything, but mm-hmm. also just the courage.

just really find so much joy in it. It's a really nice start to my day to kind of, you know, set my mind and heart right. I love singing to the music, and it's just really

0: it's Brant and Sherry, where positivity is enforced and fun isn't faked.
1: Is AI the conclusion of Satan's promise to Eve?
2: Wow.
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1: Man, we spend a lot of time. If you stop and think about it, we spend a lot of time waiting. Waiting for this other thing to happen, waiting for this person maybe to come along, waiting for this other job, waiting for this other, waiting to buy the new, like, waiting. Somebody says our lives are kind of like NFL games. NFL games go 3 hours plus, but you get 11 minutes of actual action.
0: I guess that's true.
1: The rest of it is just waiting. Let's look over here. We'll look over there. Like, that's really true. So what I take from that is to think there's a lot of examples of people in the Bible, like Joseph in jail. Wait, he doesn't know when this is over or if it's ever going to be over. But God's timetable is different from mine, and it's not like this is wasted time. Like, I want to be faithful with whatever's coming across my path today, and I just always be waiting.
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Hey, this is Phil Wickham, and I want to remind you today that our God is an awesome God. He is so huge and transcendent and eternal, and yet he knows you and loves you and wants you so badly to be a part of his family. He sent his son on a rescue mission to save you. He is not just awesome in power and majesty. He is awesome in love, and may we turn and worship him in response for all that he has done, all that he is, and all that he has promised. Our God is an awesome God.

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0: I feel like music can really speak to you in ways that other things can't and bridge the gap in a lot of ways. 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I feel like it's biblical, it's grounding, it fills my faith. I just love it.
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1: 105.3. Hey there, my name is Brant. Producer Sherry's here. Thank you so much. If you're somebody who supports this station, just thank you. You're helping us put more grace into the world. That's what we're trying to do, and encourage people spiritually, which I think you probably know is desperately needed. That's why you're supporting the station. So all that to say, thank you.

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Hi, it's Erica. 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
1: Sometimes we like to sit on the old front porch and think about the days gone by.
0: Mm-hmm.
1: Do you remember when we couldn't skip commercials?
0: Oh, my goodness, yes.
1: You're not skipping that.
0: No.
1: You know what we did?
0: What?
1: We watched them.
0: We did.
1: Again and again and again.
0: And it didn't bother us. Actually, we committed them to memory.
1: To this day.
0: Yes, that is right.
1: I remember distinctly there was a lady who was looking everywhere for the beef.
0: Oh, that, yes, that she lady? Was. She was. She had friends.
1: The older lady?
0: Yeah, yeah. She did. Yeah, I remember that.
1: There was this owl that was trying to see how many licks it took to get to the center of a Tootsie Pop.
0: Yes, that's
1: remember
0: right.
1: Remember that one?
0: Well, it was a kid, and he took the lollipop off the kid.
1: Yes.
0: Yes, I remember that, yeah.
1: They were these guys in the Alps. And they had a really long, like, bassoon. Or uh-huh. Not even a bassoon, but it's like a horn.
0: Yeah.
1: And they would yell the name of the cough drop.
0: Yes, that's right.
1: Right? And it would echo off the...
0: Yes. Yeah, I do remember that.
1: We saw that a lot.
0: Yeah, and we kept it to memory.
1: Couldn't skip it. We could not skip it.
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3: Most of them have never seen, you know, a lettuce grow or a zucchini, and so they nurture it, and then when it grows, we take it into the kitchen and we make zucchini bread, or we make a big salad, and they eat it.
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1: For so many of us, church has different connotations when we think about the church. To me, there is the church, the physical building, but this song is more about the family that makes up the church, about the people, the hands and feet of Jesus, your community, your family, a place where you can get real, a place where you feel loved, and to worship a God that is good. A little church is a song about that spot. I could use a little church right now.

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2: Well, there's a lot going on, but I did want to give you an update on my campaign for the Senate.
1: Okay, now, last we had a table for HQ.
2: Right.
1: That is in your garage.
2: Yeah.
1: Did you get an Allen wrench for that table?
2: Not yet.
1: Okay, all right.
2: But the campaign committee has agreed to purchase, it was at a garage sale, but agreed to purchase a label maker. We haven't labeled anything yet.
1: Well, where are we going to put it on? We can't even set the table up.
2: I'm just carrying it right now. I have a holster. But the point is, we are excited.
1: I just feel like we're putting the cart before the horse here at the old HQ.
2: No, it's starting slow, but there's a little momentum now that we have this label making.
3: More than 2,000 years ago, Jesus gave us the gift of a prayer. And Christians have been praying the Lord's Prayer ever since. So when we pray it, we're joining believers all around the world from every tradition, culture, race, and nationality, and even across the 2,000 years since Jesus first taught it. These are the people we'll one day stand beside, praising God for all eternity. So when we pray the Lord's Prayer, it's a little glimpse of heaven right here on earth. We'd love for you to pray it along with us every day at 5 a.m., 9 a.m., noon, and 5 p.m. And if you'd like to lead us in prayer, just text the word AMEN to 89419. God knew exactly what he was doing when he created us to live among the creatures of the sky, land, and sea. He even called them two by two into Noah's Ark before the Great Flood. Nothing beats bad weather like some positivity. That's why Spirit 105.3 and Robert Gardner Roofing want to celebrate the furry or not-so-furry friend in your life with our Summer Pet Spotlight. 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
1: Hey, this is Cece Winans. Psalm 63 talks about God's love being better than life. And that is so true. When I think of the goodness of Jesus and all that he has done, I can't help but praise God. He's worthy of all of our praise, all of our strength. The Bible instructs us to love him with all of our heart, soul, and mind. Why? Because he deserves nothing less. He is worthy of it all.

You know that good feeling you get when you hear your favorite song? It's not the artist, and honestly, it's not even Spirit 105.3. That's Jesus, and he's inviting you to a deeper relationship with him. 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
1: Hi, I'm Max. 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
2: 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Oh.

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1: Hey, this is Chris with Stars Go Dim. And I don't know if you've ever been in a point in your life when you can look back and just say, oh my gosh, without God, I don't know where I would be. Looking at God and understanding how much He's done for you and knowing that the only thing that you can do is give Him the highest praise, which is holy, holy, holy.

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1: Don't know if you saw this thing where men, it says here, they're online, smashing their iPhones because damaged phones supposedly look tougher. It's a thing.
0: Okay.
1: So especially if the back of it's cracked or something, it looks like
0: an iPhone that
1: I'm a rough and tough guy.
0: That you bought?
1: Yeah.
0: You purchased it with your money and then you're going to smash it.
1: Guys, I'm one, if you're listening, take a lesson from what Sherry's reaction was. Do you hear? It was not, wow, what a man. It's like, you did what? I think it's really interesting, too. I find, like, there's this carefully crafted surface-level masculinity that's actually not very masculine at all.
0: Mm-mm.
1: Right?
0: Mm-hmm.
1: And so I keep trying to tell guys, especially young guys, like, concern yourself, everybody, but concern yourself with who you're becoming character-wise.
0: Yeah.
1: All those outward trappings, like, if you're carefully curating your image, that's not really masculine at all.
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3: Most of them have never seen, you know, a lettuce grow or a zucchini, and so they nurture it, and then when it grows, we take it into the kitchen and we make zucchini bread or we make a big salad and they eat it.
4: That's Kim from Washington Kids in Transition. 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
3: The kids that never thought that they would like to dig in the dirt, find a worm, and just childlike things that they've never gotten to experience before. 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
4: Shout out to the kids growing alongside the veggies. Thank you for loving our neighbors in Edmonds.
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1: Can I just go off for a second?
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1: Yes, please do.
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1: Please go off.
2: Yes. It's
0: refreshingly odd.
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0: It's Brant and Sherry. 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

Hi, this is Champ. Well, I actually grew up listening to Spirit 105.3. My mom and I would jam out in the car. Yeah, it's just always been a part of my everyday. Fantastic way to start the day every morning as I'm driving into work. And just thank you. 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
1: Hey, it's Erica. 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Worry does nothing. Prayer does everything.
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The Lord is my strength and shield. I trust Him with all my heart. He helps me, and my heart is filled with joy. 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
1: So you have a conversation with somebody and it goes silent.
0: Be you mean like texting or something?
1: No, just like actual in person.
0: Oh, yes.
1: That can be uncomfortable. Some people can't handle it.
0: All right.
1: And science is trying to figure out why exactly.
0: Okay.
1: I think it's interesting.
0: Mm-hmm.
1: We figured out how to handle it.
0: We who?
1: People from the Midwest.
0: Okay.
1: You have a word.
0: What is it? Anyway.
1: No.
0: What is it?
1: The word is whelp. It's W-E-L-P or W-H-E-L-P. It's up to you. And then there's an action that goes, that is you slap your thighs with your hands.
0: And then that means we are now going to move on to something else. Like I'm leaving.
1: Or I'm leaving.
0: I'm leaving, sure.
1: Yeah, so be silent and then it's, well, and then you slap your thighs and
0: okay.
1: Then you're going to head on out.
0: That's good. That's
1: genius.
0: It's
1: like it's time. Oh, I got to.
0: There's no offense there. When you hear whelp, slap.
1: No, whelp is a tool.
0: Yeah.
1: We use whelp as a tool.
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1: So do you judge people based on their phone wallpaper? 14% say they do. I would say I don't, but depends, right?
0: Okay. What do you mean?
1: If it's like if you pull out your phone and there's a glamour shot of yourself as your default wallpaper.
0: I do judge that.
1: Right.
0: I do, yes.
1: Not condemning, just more of a concern.
0: What do you call it? An indicator light. It's right. An indicator light, right. Yes.
1: Like
0: yeah.
1: Something's up. Right? It's not yes. A condemning judgment.
0: No, it's not condemning, no.
1: Like if someone just has like a mushroom cloud or something, like what's in...
0: Yep. What?
1: It's warnings. Like, what?
0: It's a warning light.
1: What's the deal, Oppenheimer?
2: More than 2,000 years ago, Jesus gave us the gift of a prayer, and Christians have been praying the Lord's Prayer ever since. So when we pray it, we're joining believers all around the world, from every tradition, culture, race, and nationality, and even across the 2,000 years since Jesus first taught it. These are the people we'll one day stand beside, praising God for all eternity. So when we pray the Lord's Prayer, it's a little glimpse of heaven right here on earth. We'd love for you to pray it along with us every day at 5 a.m., 9 a.m., noon, and 5 p.m. And if you'd like to lead us in prayer, just text the word AMEN to 89419.

I'm Laura from Lacey, and I love listening to Spirit 105.3. It just is a space for my soul to be connected to the Maker when I need it, and which is all the time. But in this crazy busy world, mom of three, working full time, it just gives me a little bit of space to stay anchored and rooted.

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1: Hey, it's Josh. There is nowhere we go that God has not already been. Walk fearlessly today. Spirit
2: 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Hey, what's up? My name is Brant. Producer Sherry is here too. 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

The proof is everywhere you look at creation, and we've got a lot of it in the Pacific Northwest. 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
1: What's going on? My name is Brant. Producer Sherry is here too. So glad you were listening.
0: I, surprisingly, have some breaking animal news.
1: You do?
0: I do. Get the thing there for me.
1: We have breaking animal news. I've never felt so supported in my entire life.
0: And this is Producer Sherry.
1: This is fantastic.
0: Reporting.
1: I'm breaking a breaking animal. I don't even know what the animal news is, but that's fine. We have something breaking.
0: I saw a video of a family taking a picture. It looks like a safari or something, taking a picture of an elephant. And they were very excited. And the elephant's getting its picture taken. Out of nowhere, the elephant punches the lady with its trunk. That was taking the picture and then went to pick up the camera as if to say, I said no pictures. So I'm wondering why in all the breaking animal.
1: And she's okay, right?
0: Yeah, she's fine.
1: Okay.
0: She's fine. Yes. The elephant. And now in retrospect, when you look at it again, you're like, it does look like, no,
1: hey,
0: I don't want
1: I
0: this
1: said
0: right
1: now. No, we're not props for your little social media thing here. We are. We have dignity. Drop it.
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1: Can I just go off for a second?
2: Yes, please.
1: yes, please. Please do.
2: By all means.
1: Please go off.
2: Yes. It's
0: refreshingly odd.
1: Unbelievable.
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1: Sometimes you like to sit on the old front porch and reminisce about days gone by. There was this thing, young people won't know this, but there was this thing that McDonald's made, and it was called the McDLT.
0: Oh my goodness, I forgot about that.
1: Yeah, so what they did was they took the cold fixings, like the top bun, with the cold, like tomato, lettuce, on one side.
0: That's right.
1: And they made a styrofoam thing that had two sides to it.
0: That's right.
1: On the other side, they had their burger, which was hot.
0: That's right.
1: Oh, and that way they handed it to, it was like a thing.
0: Yeah.
1: And then you put it together.
0: That's right. So it's supposed to be like a BLT, right? Is that what they were going for?
1: I don't know, maybe.
0: Yeah.
1: I never thought about it.
0: Yeah, I don't know why they did that.
1: I don't know why they stopped doing it.
0: Because it was...
1: That was a good idea. That was
0: you
1: solid.
0: Thought?
1: Yeah, I was just thinking about that the other day.
0: Really?
1: I'm like, that sounds pretty good to me right now.
0: I thought it made no sense.
1: It makes total sense.
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4: 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I love his song, Lift Me Up. 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
0: And real substance.
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1: Oh, really important. 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Okay.
0: With even more laughs. 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

Actually, it's been just about a year right now. I started my relationship with God, and I just feel so much more of his presence when I'm listening to spirit and music that is better for us to listen to and get with the heart.

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1: 105.3. Hey there, my name is Brant. Producer Sherry's here. Thank you so much. If you're somebody who supports this station, just thank you. You're helping us put more grace into the world. That's what we're trying to do, and encourage people spiritually, which I think you probably know is desperately needed. That's why you're supporting the station. So all that to say, thank you.

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1: Hey, this is Cece Winans. Psalm 63 talks about God's love being better than life. And that is so true. When I think of the goodness of Jesus and all that he has done, I can't help but praise God. He's worthy of all of our praise, all of our strength. The Bible instructs us to love him with all of our heart, soul, and mind. Why? Because he deserves nothing less. He is worthy of it all.

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1: Sometimes we like to sit on the old front porch and think about the days gone by.
0: Mm-hmm.
1: Do you remember when we couldn't skip commercials?
0: Oh, my goodness, yes.
1: You're not skipping that.
0: No.
1: You know what we did?
0: What?
1: We watched them.
0: We did.
1: Again and again and again.
0: And it didn't bother us. Actually, we committed them to memory.
1: To this day.
0: Yes, that is right.
1: I remember distinctly there was a lady who was looking everywhere for the beef.
0: Oh, that, yes, that she lady? Was. She was. She had friends.
1: The older lady?
0: Yeah, yeah, she did. Yeah, I remember that.
1: There was this owl that was trying to see how many licks it took to get to the center of a Tootsie Pop.
0: Yes, that's
1: remember
0: right.
1: Remember that one?
0: Well, it was a kid, and he took the lollipop off the kid.
1: Yes.
0: Yes, I remember that, yeah.
1: There were these guys in the Alps. And they had a really long, like, bassoon. Or not even a bassoon, but it's like a horn.
0: Yeah.
1: And they would yell the name of the cough drop.
0: Yes, that's right.
1: Right? And it would echo off the...
0: Yes. Yeah, I do remember that.
1: We saw that a lot.
0: Yeah, and we kept it to memory.
1: Couldn't skip it. We could not skip it.
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3: Most of them have never seen, you know, a lettuce grow or a zucchini, and so they nurture it, and then when it grows, we take it into the kitchen and we make zucchini bread, or we make a big salad, and they eat it.
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1: So you ever meet somebody like famous? Ever brush with quote unquote greatness or anything? Yeah. People react differently, and I understand that. If I met somebody, I might be intimidated or want something from them or something. I don't know. Jesus is very different. Like he did interact with quote unquote important people, but he didn't change. He didn't change even in front of Pontius Pilate or in front of like the head of the synagogue or temple. Like all these people, they might've been big shots, but he didn't need anything from them. Mm-hmm. And I think it's because he's just so secure. So like, it's not that he didn't want to meet them or want to be around them. And I think the same could be for us as we become more like him. Or like he would meet somebody and he would just engage them as a normal person. Mm-hmm. You don't really need anything from them. You know, they're just a person who has needs themselves. Like, it's very interesting how he handles that.

0: It's Brant and Sherry, where the laughs serve a purpose.
1: I was prepared to disagree, but you have a valid point.
0: Refreshingly odd, oddly refreshing. 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
1: Well, there's a lot going on, but I did want to give you an update on my campaign for the Senate.
0: Okay, now, last we had a table for HQ.
1: Right.
0: That is in your garage.
1: Yeah.
0: Did you get an Allen wrench for that table?
1: Not yet.
0: Okay, all right.
1: But the campaign committee has agreed to purchase, it was at a garage sale, but agreed to purchase a label maker. We haven't labeled anything yet.
0: Well, where are we going to put it on? We can't even set the table up.
1: I'm just carrying it right now. I have a holster. But the point is, we are excited.
0: I just feel like we're putting the cart before the horse here at the old HQ.
1: No, it's starting slow, but there's a little momentum now that we have this label making.
2: More than 2,000 years ago, Jesus gave us the gift of a prayer. And Christians have been praying the Lord's Prayer ever since. So when we pray it, we're joining believers all around the world, from every tradition, culture, race, and nationality, and even across the 2,000 years since Jesus first taught it. These are the people we'll one day stand beside, praising God for all eternity. So when we pray the Lord's Prayer, it's a little glimpse of heaven right here on earth. We'd love for you to pray it along with us every day at 5 a.m., 9 a.m., noon, and 5 p.m. And if you'd like to lead us in prayer, just text the word AMEN to 89419.

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0: I'm Carrie from Orting, and I listen every morning to get my head right. 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
1: I've never seen a morning the sun forgot to rise. 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
1: Father in heaven, thank you for this
2: day. Dear God, I praise you because you are always...
3: Hi, Jesus.
0: The Bible reminds us, the Lord is near to all who call on him. That's why God gave us the gift of prayer, because he wants to talk with us.
1: It's like a hotline to God.
2: Yeah, you can just dial him up.
3: Isn't that cool? Give us this
0: day. Jesus taught us to pray, to be united as one. So let's come together as one body to pray the prayer that Jesus gave us.
4: This is Josh from the band The Afters. Would you please join me as we pray the Lord's Prayer together? Our Father who art in heaven, hallowed be thy name. Thy kingdom come, thy will be done, on earth as it is in heaven. Give us this day our daily bread, and forgive us our trespasses, as we forgive those who trespass against us. Lead us not into temptation, but deliver us from evil. For thine is the kingdom, the power, and the glory, forever and ever. Amen.
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0: So thankful for that promise. Spirit 105.3, hi, I'm Erica, because my grandma went to heaven just days ago. And I have to tell you, there was a beautiful story my friend Jennifer Dukes Lee shared on the show yesterday that I want to share with you right now in case you missed it, because it was just so beautiful about the moments before her father went to heaven and saw the Lord. Listen to this.
1: Absolutely. So my dad loved the word overwhelming. And when we think of the word overwhelming, we think of like the day is overwhelming. Life is too much. I'm stressed out. But dad used that word a different way. He used the word overwhelming to describe the best things in life, like a sunset or a mountain view or even a Dairy Queen Snickers blizzard. Like that was his favorite. 6 days before dad passed away, I was sitting on his bed and he was looking off into a corner and he said words I'd heard him say 1,000 times before. It's overwhelming. And I said, Dad, is it overwhelming in a good way or is it overwhelming in a bad way? And he said, it's overwhelming in a good way. And I don't know what Dad saw that day. I don't know what he was thinking. But in my way of thinking, my heavenly father was giving my earthly father a reminder that when life is overwhelmingly hard, God is overwhelmingly loving.

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2: Most of them have never seen, you know, a lettuce grow or a zucchini, and so they nurture it, and then when it grows, we take it into the kitchen and we make zucchini bread or we make a big salad and they eat it.
0: That's Kim from Washington Kids in Transition. 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
2: The kids that never thought that they would like to dig in the dirt, find a worm, and just childlike things that they've never gotten to experience before. They're doing it together.
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2: They learn the fruitful cycle of giving back, and that's a wonderful thing.
0: Shout out to the kids growing alongside the veggies. Thank you for loving our neighbors in Edmonds.
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105.3 TGIF, right? Except for how about TGIF? Today, God is first. Something happens when you and I put him first. I think we have

Peace isn't about the absence of problems. It's about the presence of Jesus. 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

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Colossians chapter 2 says, "Let your lives overflow with thanksgiving for all he has done." That's good for this month and all year.

Starting your day with a song like that really helps, doesn't it? Spirit 105.3, I'm Erica. The longer you and I linger in the presence of God, the more God becomes greater to us than the things that press on our hearts. Here's Tarion now.

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1: So this song is all marinated up in Hebrews 12. We can fix our eyes on Jesus. He's the one who set this race out for us to run. He is the one who will be our strength. So if you're thinking about giving up today, fix your eyes on Jesus and keep going.

0: We will. Woohoo! 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
1: Spirit 105.3, I'm Erica. So looking forward to talking about Jimothy today, the raccoon from Ballard who has crawled into our hearts. You may have seen him on your social media. He has a shortened spine and kind of looks like a walking footstool. That's how one fan described him. Well, today on the show, we have a very special guest, Dr. Carrie Schneider from the Family Pet Veterinary Hospital in Seattle. Welcome to the morning show.
2: Thank you so much for having me.
1: Aw, do you love Jimothy as much as I do?
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1: I believe that too, and that's so cool that he's your neighbor. Wow.
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4: I actually do have a little bit going on early on this Friday morning in Everett on I-5 southbound at Marine View Drive. If you're hitting traffic at that point, it's because there was an earlier incident. Looks like it's been moved out of the way, but it's causing some backups to the Union Slough Bridge. We have a reported fender bender in Parkland on Highway 7 northbound at 122nd Street. Then out in Falls City on Highway 202 or Redmond Falls City Road, there's an accident at Southeast 8th Street, so steer clear of that. Traffic is from the prayer community in Spirit 105.3. No matter what you're facing, you don't have to pray alone. 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
1: 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Cloudy this morning and sunny for our Friday afternoon with highs around 80. Back in the 70s this weekend, and we might see a pop-up shower or two. If you're in Snohomish and super excited for Summerfest right now, it's 58 at 542. And I've got something to inspire you, too, from Psalm 3. I lay down and slept, yet I woke in safety, for the Lord was watching over me. Wow.
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5: 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I'm sweaty, I'm gross, I'm tired, I'm headed home. I was just on the line with my rental company. Our rent is going through the roof. 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As soon as I hung up, I heard Worship Through It on the radio, and then you said, your breakthrough's coming through, I know it. And I was in prayer for that at that very moment. So thank you so much.

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1: Yeah, it's just like a lifeline to God. 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
0: 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Why should I?

0: God is faithful, and I never get tired of hearing your stories of how good he's been to you. It's a Faith Friday on Spirit 105.3, and Midori from East Tacoma is with us on the show. I can't wait to hear your story.
1: I was on a kidney transplant list for about 5 years. I have every morning when going to and from work, I listen because it's so uplifting when I'm feeling down. And I need those reminders to trust in God.
0: Wow. How are you doing now?
1: March 30th, I was blessed with a kidney. And I want to say thank you. Thank you for getting me through the tough times.
0: Praise God. I'm so glad you're okay. Midori, what was the song that God was playing just for you when you were going through that? Because I want to play it for you this morning.
1: Desperate was my song at that time. I just had to keep telling myself, just keep on going. Just keep on praying every day. I'm thankful. I'm grateful. And I'm blessed.

0: 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I would love to know yours and why. Text me this morning at 89419.
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2: Well, we're tracking an accident down in Parkland on Highway 7 northbound at 112th Street. Right now, the two left lanes are being blocked as crews try to work on that situation. Also in Falls City on Highway 202 or Redmond Falls City Road, there is an accident at Southeast 8th Street. And it's Friday. It's going to be nice. And Seafair, the first weekend of events getting underway. I saw a couple of people hauling boats early this morning. So people excited to get out on the water. So those might be taking up a little bit more space on the roadways today. 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
0: 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Something to make you smile now from Becky Morcheco. Hi, Forrest. Can I be frank? We saw your show in L.A. A grandma sat in front of me, arms reaching for heaven, gray hair sparkling like the sun as the spirit and stage lights filled the arena. Turns out your music, Forrest Frank, it's affecting more than the Jesus generation. Here's Mr. Forrest Frank right now on Spirit 105.

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1: Maybe you feel like you're having a breakdown. I'm Taylor Mills. That's where God can step in and do his best work. He calls it a breakthrough.

0: Darkness has to leave up in this light. Yes, Josiah Queen singing you into what is going to be an absolutely beautiful Friday on Spirit 105.3. Hi, I'm Erica. What is the most unforgettable thing your kid ever said? Hannah was on a dessert play date with another mom friend, and the cookies were in the kitchen. So her friend's three-year-old daughter kept going in and out of there. Of course, you know she had a chocolate chip mustache. So finally, mom says, "Honey, how many cookies have you eaten?" And the kid says, "Just one at a time." Okay, that literally is the best answer to that question. I'm using that.
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Spirit 105.3, good morning. My name is Erica. We're going to play the Spirit Secret Sound at 8:30. If you know what this is, right there, you could win over $2,200 plus $500 to give away from Elite Roofing. The correct guess is not coins. That one has been guessed a bunch. It's not that. But play with us and win big at 8:30.

0: God is on the move this summer in the PNW. It's Spirit 105.3. My name is Erica, and our very special guest this morning is Eric, my dear friend from Miracle Ranch Camp on the peninsula. Krista Camps is part of the Spirit 105.3 family. We are one. And Eric, it is always so good to see you. I heard there were hundreds of kids from Canyon Hills Church in Bothell at Miracle Ranch. What's your favorite God story to tell so far this summer?
1: Yeah. Oh, wow. Saturday night, there was just a sweet Holy Spirit service. And just as the worship music was playing, the minister just gave an opportunity for people to respond. And it just brought our team to just gratefulness to see teenagers, high schools, our future leaders respond. Really, the question was, is there an area of your heart that you need to surrender and give over to Jesus and just walk in repentance in? And isn't that true for all of us? We're being sanctified day by day and being transformed into more like Jesus. And the fruit of the Spirit in Galatians 5, you know, the love, joy, peace, patience, kindness, gentleness. Gentleness is good.
0: Yes.
1: And so just seeing high schoolers respond was just beautiful.

0: come to you this morning and we say, Lord, have your way in us. In Jesus' name, amen. You found Spirit 105.3. Every day we've got backup because we've got the Holy Spirit.
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2: Oh boy, that's our boss. I better make sure this is a really good traffic report.
0: Get it.
2: Okay, here we go. In Falls City on Highway 202 westbound at 8th Street, there is an accident. Crews have been working on that one for a little bit. Might be a little bit difficult getting around. Then in Seattle on I-5 southbound, the slowdown starting to hit at North Gateway down to 65th Street. Other than that, roads are relatively clear early on this Friday morning. Traffic is from the prayer community and Spirit 105.3. 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
0: It was a great report,
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0: Max. Thank you. Happy Summer Fest Eve. 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It's going to be amazing. 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Cloudy now, sunny later, and a high of 80. Cooler this weekend with temps in the 70s, but plenty of sunshine for all your summer plans. 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Something to make you smile now from Tom Flood. Kids have been at camp for 10 days now. We've been so curious to hear anything about camp. And finally, one letter came, which opened with the heartfelt and powerful words of, had to write this letter to get a snack.

I listen to have that kind of stable ground in this crazy world and all the things that are going on. When I'm in the car, it just gives me a little bit of space to stay rooted and connected. I'm Laura from Lacey, and Spirit 105.3 is my station.

Zach Williams and Ben Fuller teaming up to encourage you on Spirit 105.3. Such a beautiful Friday. Hey, every flower that ever bloomed went through a whole lot of dirt to get there. So if you're in the dirt part, keep pushing through, yo.

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1: Spirit 105.3. Happy, fabulous, fry, yay. My name is Erica. And there are so many ways to show love. We were sharing our favorite Nanny Gloria memories as a family. My grandma just went to heaven. And my son Josh said, she used to always say, one roni at a time, Joshua. I don't want you to choke. We eat a lot of macaroni because we're Italian. Well, I thought about that for a long time. Because when I was a kid, sometimes I felt like Nanny worried a lot. Of course, I loved her so much that it was okay. But you know, wear a jacket. You're going to catch a cold. Don't wear your jelly shoes when you ride your bike. I should have listened to Nanny on that, believe me when I tell you. But what Josh said really helped me understand Nanny Gloria better as a grown-up. Every time she was saying those things, she was really saying, I love you, over and over. I just didn't know it.
2: 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So when we pray it, we're joining believers all around the world, from every tradition, culture, race, and nationality, and even across the 2,000 years since Jesus first taught it. These are the people we'll one day stand beside, praising God for all eternity. So when we pray the Lord's Prayer, it's a little glimpse of heaven right here on earth. We'd love for you to pray it along with us every day at 5 a.m., 9 a.m., noon, and 5 p.m. And if you'd like to lead us in prayer, just text the word AMEN to 89419.
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7: You know, I deliver overnight for Amazon, and I just ran up and downstairs all for the last couple hours. I'm sweaty, I'm gross, I'm tired, I'm headed home. 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Our rent is going through the roof. My husband and I are both looking for jobs. As soon as I hung up, I heard Worship Through It on the radio, and then you said, your breakthrough's coming through, I know it. And I was in prayer for that at that very moment. So thank you so much.

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You know that picture of your pet on your phone that you're going to keep forever because every time you look at it, it makes you smile? Text it to me right now at 89419. That's 89419. And you could be entered to win a personalized pet goodie basket courtesy of Robert Gardner Roofing. I can't wait to see your dog, your cat. 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Goldfish are also welcome. 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
1: Hi, I'm Erica from Spirit 105.3. Who's this?
0: This is Alicia.
1: Alicia, it's so nice to talk with you. I'm cracking up over the picture of your dog. You just texted in to 89419.
0: Yes, that's Nina.
1: Nina is adorable. She is just stretched out on your hardwood floor, maxing and relaxing.
0: She is. She gets random zoomies, and that was after one of her random zoomie episodes, and she lost it, and I heard a loud thud, and that was it.
1: You made my day. Why do you love Nina so much?
0: Because her love for myself and our family is unconditional, just like God's.
1: Oh, that's so beautiful. Well, just for sharing Nina with us this morning, you've been entered to win a personalized pet goodie basket from Robert Gardner Roofing. And I hope that you and Nina win.
0: Oh, thank you so much. That's wonderful.
1: I think you're pretty wonderful, Ashley.
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3: On the south end of Everett on I-5 southbound, there is an accident at 128th Street. It's blocking the left shoulder, backing things up just a little bit. In Seattle on I-5 southbound, your usual slowdown starting to pick up. It'll hit at 130th Street. It'll lighten up once you get down to 65th. Then in Renton on 405 northbound, jammed up from State Route 167 to 64th Street as you kind of drive by the Seahawks facility. You can wave hi to them. They start training camp on Sunday.
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1: 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Sunny and 80-ish this afternoon ahead of a cooler, comfier weekend with highs in the 70s. 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I've got something to make you smile now from Lurkin Mom. My 3-year-old's bowling ball has been making its way down the lane for 6 days. How's your summer going?
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1: Hey, this is Cece Winans. Psalm 63 talks about God's love being better than life. And that is so true. When I think of the goodness of Jesus and all that he has done, I can't help but praise God. He's worthy of all of our praise, all of our strength. The Bible instructs us to love him with all of our heart, soul, and mind. Why? Because he deserves nothing less. He is worthy of it all.

0: 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Hi, I'm Erica, giving thanks to God this morning for the Coast Guard, the first responders, and the boaters who jumped into action when that seaplane crashed in the water off the San Juans yesterday. We're hearing about some injuries. One person is in critical condition, so let's definitely pray for that person. But we gotta praise God this morning. All 11 people, including the pilot, were rescued before the plane caught fire. And I am always amazed by our emergency crews, the heroes who jump into action. But how about these boaters who raced over to help? Praise God and praying for everybody to heal up quickly.
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10: 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I'm from Blessing Alpha's tribe in Nigeria. I love his song, Lift Me Up. 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

0: Jimothy, Seattle's beloved raccoon with the short spine, has been bringing us joy all week, hasn't he? Spirit 105.3, I'm Erica. So happy to tell you on a beautiful Friday morning that Jimothy is now a bobblehead. Not even kidding. We've got Phil from the National Bobblehead Hall of Fame and Museum in Milwaukee with us on the phone. Welcome to the show, Phil. I mean, there are so many internet sensations. How do you know to jump on Jimothy? And I'm glad you did.
1: That's right. Yeah, most of them fizzle out, you know, pretty quickly. This one definitely has a great story to it. So, you know, immediately once we saw it over the weekend, we were like, we got to do a bobblehead. So we jumped right on it. Our designer got to work and we got it out there and made it available for people to pre-order and get a Jimothy bobblehead for themselves when they come in.
0: What do you love about Jimothy, Phil? What's your thing?
1: Yeah, I mean, I think it's just a great story. You know, we live in a time when there's a lot of polarizing things. You know, there's a lot going on in the world that's not great news, and Jimothy is just one of those things that's positive. You can't not love Jimothy, and fun to see how not just Seattle, but now the world is embracing him.
0: You said it. You can't not love Jimothy. Find out more about the bobblehead at spirit1053.com.
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3: Well, I would be advised to drive slow if you're on 15th Avenue Northwest in Ballard. That is allegedly where Jimothy resides. So it's kind of a busy street, so just be careful if you see any little critters there. Yep. On the south end of Everett on I-5 southbound, still working on that accident at 128th Street. They have moved that thing off to the side, but still some slowdowns in that area. In Seattle on I-5 southbound, that Ship Canal bridge work is causing slowdowns as you head towards downtown, starting at about 130th Street. And in Renton, 405 northbound, pretty backed up from State Route 167 to 64th Street. Traffic is from God on the Go, bringing you quick, encouraging devotionals to strengthen your faith as a family. Anytime, anywhere. 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
0: And keeping Jimothy safe. Way to go, producer Max. Okay, Summerfest is tomorrow. We are so excited about this and really, really hope that you are coming. 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Cloudy this morning and sunny for our Friday afternoon with highs around 80. Back in the 70s this weekend, and we might see a pop-up shower or two as well. If you're in Snohomish and super excited for Summerfest right now, it is 61 at 7:30. 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Something to inspire you now from Psalm 3. I lay down and slept, yet I woke up in safety, for the Lord was watching over me. Wow. God woke us up this morning.

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I've been thinking

0: 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Hi, I'm Erica. Wishing you a very happy Friday. Nikki Jones went to see our Mariners Tuesday night and snagged herself an Andrés Muñoz bobblehead. She's a big M's fan, and Andrés is her favorite player. But Nikki never expected to get a DM from the relief pitcher on Instagram that same night. It's all because of what happened in the eighth inning. Julio hit a home run, and Nikki saw it coming right at her. She was like, awesome. I can't believe I'm going to catch this ball. Then the ball hit Nikki right above her eyebrow. She was all right, not even dizzy, but Andrés Muñoz heard the story and messaged her on Insta to make sure she was okay. Wow. Julio also reached out on Insta to say, I'm sorry, get well soon. Nikki replied, no need to apologize, Julio. Like you hit a home run. I'm glad.
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2: 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We have breaking animal news. Here's a headline. Loose parakeet causing damage to cars. He's in Inverness, Scotland. Apparently, he's been pecking at window seals and windshield wipers. And
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2: That's one way to look at it. He's in Scotland. They're from Australia. He didn't want to wake up in Inverness, Scotland.
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2: How would you react? You're from Australia. You wake up, everybody's like, bagpipes, kilts, it's freezing, Highlands, Loch Ness Monster, all that stuff.
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0: want you to get back into the fight. Don't stay down. If you stay down, you'll be defeated in your life. But if you decide, no, I'm going to get back into the fight, I'm going to believe God again, then you will see the victory that God has called you to in your life. You know, the scriptures tell us that we're to put on the garment of praise for the spirit of heaviness. Just begin to praise Him. Begin to praise Him. Your victory will come back. You can't afford to stay down. And that's exactly what we do with the river. We help you get back into the fight. 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
5: Hey, this is Chris with Stars Go Dim. And I don't know if you've ever been in a point in your life when you can look back and just say, oh my gosh, without God, I don't know where I would be. Looking at God and understanding how much He's done for you and knowing that the only thing that you can do is give Him the highest praise, which is holy, holy, holy.

0: 105.3, that feeling you get when the AC is on but you're under the covers. 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
1: We could always use a little church, right? Spirit 105.3. Happy Friday morning. I'm Erica. Sylvester Stallone, Mr. Rocky Balboa himself, has been talking about church lately. Isn't that funny? And how important it is to him. He says, get ready for this. Church is the gym of the soul. And pastors are the trainers who take you somewhere you can't get on your own. I'm with Rock. It's so true. Every Sunday, I hear something that stretches me or makes my faith just a little bit stronger. Like the time Pastor Barry said, when you forgive somebody, you're not letting that person off the hook. You're putting the person who hurt you on God's hook. I think about that all the time because doing that, and I've had to do it a lot, is saying, God, I trust you to make this right. I'm taking my hands off. My faith muscle grew that day. So I think Rocky Balboa is onto something here. Church is the gym of the soul.

0: Hey, Spirit 105.3. I'm Erica. We were just talking about how Sylvester Stallone says church is the gym of the soul. Couldn't agree with Rocky more. And if you're looking for a church, maybe it's been a while. Maybe you're afraid the roof will fall in. It won't. Hey, go find a church family this Sunday. Text CHURCH to 89419. Let's get stronger.
1: Hi, I'm Harrison from Lake Forest Park. My mom needs to know what's happening on I-5 right now. Can you help?
2: Yeah, I got a report straight from I-5 for you, Harrison. In South Everett, that accident still hanging on at 128th Street, backing things up. They have moved it off to the side. Looks like crews are doing everything they can to get it clear. And if you're continuing on to 405, starting in Linwood, you're going to be backed up from the mall pretty much to Northeast 160th Street in Bothell. On the other side of the lake in Seattle, I-5 southbound, really jammed up from 130th Street, continuing all the way into downtown. Town. 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
0: Thank you, producer Max. 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They'll just cool us off. 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Something to make you smile now from Becky Morquecho. Hi, Forrest. Can I be frank? We saw your show in L.A. A grandma sat in front of me, arms reaching for heaven, gray hair sparkling like the sun as the spirit and stage lights filled the arena. Turns out your music, it's affecting more than the Jesus generation. Praise God. Here's Forrest Frank.

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0: they'll be in Seattle when we are ordering pumpkin cream cold brews. It's for King and Country on Spirit 105.3. I'm Erica. And I think it's so funny how one raccoon with a short spine who just lives his best life with his disability has taken over the internet. And honestly, there is a huge space in my heart reserved for Jimothy now. We love him. He lives in the Ballard neighborhood. And so now I'm clicking on everything on Facebook that has his name or a picture of him or a video. And I saw this one post about him in a group called I Love Raccoons. And you know how it says join to the right in blue and you click on it and then you join the group? I hovered over that and I thought, wait a minute, Erica, you don't love all raccoons. It's just Jimothy. What are you doing?
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9: 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Now, let me explain. You remember the Bible, the story of the woman who had the cruse of oil and she was in debt? 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Now, if she had gone out and only got a few, she wouldn't have got enough of a miracle to pay off the debt. 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And that's what we do at the River. 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

0: Toby Mac, who gave his life to Jesus at summer camp. Spirit 105.3. Hi, I'm Erica with my dear friend Eric from Miracle Ranch Camp on the Peninsula, part of the Spirit 105.3 family, Krista Camps. We love them. And I'm curious, Eric, I know God is already on the move at Miracle Ranch this summer. What is it about so many kids saying yes to Jesus at camp? What do you think that is?
1: You know, God speaks everywhere. You know, camp is a place where you just hopefully, like you said, just stop from the distractions, stop from all the noise. You're just in a better listening posture. And
0: yeah,
1: probably every one of us can think of like, God, you want my heart to be more right in this relationship, you know,
0: yes. And
1: whether it's what we think about ourselves, what we think about God, what we think about our spouse or
0: yes.
1: our kids, or, you know, if you're a brother or sister or sibling and,
0: yeah.
1: you know, just getting right. I think it's a space at camp to really ask those good questions that sometimes with the noise, we're not good at stopping and just asking God to speak to us about these things. And so, yeah, you can do it anywhere, but sometimes you need a place like camp to slow down and hear Jesus.

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2: 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I'm in my car. 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
4: Excited there. It's Friday, so we're going to have a little fun. Ellen actually called in with a traffic request.
5: I am dying to know. Okay, so yesterday the corn fell all over the street. I need to know, how did they clean it up, or did they clean it up? It's been bothering me all morning. I've been waiting for an update.
4: Good. Well, I'm glad you asked, Ellen. So it was on the Thorn Lane exit in Lakewood on I-5 southbound. There was a semi-truck that hit a sign, tipped over, spilled a bunch of corn all over the roadway. They picked up the corn with a forklift. You can see on WashDOT's social media, you can see some of the pictures, but they needed a forklift. Unfortunately, there was some gas and some oil that spilled, so it was contaminated. You could not use the corn for anything, but that's the update, Ellen. As for the traffic right now, it's backed up pretty much in all the usual places.
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2: 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Cloudy now, sunny later, and a high of 80. Cooler this weekend with temps in the 70s, but plenty of sunshine for all your fun plans. If you're in Arlington and all in for Summerfest, it is 64 at 832. 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Something to make you smile now from Tom Flood. Kids have been at camp for 10 days now. We've been so curious to hear anything about camp. And finally, one letter came, which opened with the heartfelt and powerful words of, "Had to write this letter to get a snack."

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1: It's a beautiful Friday morning to win big money from Elite Roofing. Elizabeth, Kai, and Gage from Issaquah made it through. Good morning, fam.
2: Good morning. Can I put you on speaker?
1: 100%.
2: Okay. Here we go.
3: I thought it was a domino. We're not going to tell them yet.
1: I can hear you guys love to play the Spirit Secret Sound. Am I right?
2: We do.
3: My mom has been wanting to get it for so long.
1: And I bet you're going to try to help her today.
3: Yeah.
1: Are you guys excited?
2: Yeah.
3: We're going to have a sleepover.
1: Oh, man, that is better than winning the Spirit Secret Sound when you're a kid.
2: Yeah, especially at Grandma's house in Moses Lake.
1: You guys are going to have a blast, and you just might win this money today. $2,205 from Elite Roofing, plus $500 to give away. What would that mean to you, Mom?
2: Oh, that would be so awesome. That would make our summer much better. For the $500, we would give that to a cousin who is going through chemotherapy and that sort of thing. So they definitely could use some money helping with that.
1: Oh, I love your heart for your family. Let's do this. Okay, here comes the Spirit Secret Sound. One more time. What is that?
2: Okay, we think it might be
3: a domino falling on the floor.
1: Okay, yeah. Is it a domino falling on the floor?
4: Not quite, but I really appreciate the effort.
1: Yes, you did a great job, and hey, you're going to Grandma's house. So that's awesome.
2: We are.
3: Like, did we win it?
2: No, we didn't. Oh. But thank you so much for giving us the chance.
1: You are so welcome. Please try again at 12:30 with Sarah. You guys are loved.
5: 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And Christians have been praying the Lord's Prayer ever since. 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These are the people we'll one day stand beside, praising God for all eternity. So when we pray the Lord's Prayer, it's a little glimpse of heaven right here on earth. 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
3: I'm Brandon Lake, and my new song, Hard Fought Hallelujah, really came about just thinking about all of my friends and family members that, you know, really all of us are going through seasons from time to time that are so incredibly difficult to worship through. But I believe that worship is a weapon, and that, man, when you lift up hallelujah in the hardest fought season, there's something that God does. He inhabits the praises of his people. He enters into that situation and he works everything that the enemy meant for evil, and he turns it for good.

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1: 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He'll sing the words. The enemy could try to kill, rob, and destroy, but the one thing he cannot take is my joy. And it just brings us all joy.
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1: Father,
0: let
1: your kingdom come. Father in heaven, thank you for this
2: day. God, I praise you because you are always...
3: Hi, Jesus.
0: The Bible reminds us, the Lord is near to all who call on him. That's why God gave us the gift of prayer, because he wants to talk with us.
1: It's like a hotline to God.
2: Yeah, you can just dial him up.
3: Isn't that cool? Give us this
0: day. Jesus taught us to pray, to be united as one. So let's come together as one body to pray the prayer that Jesus gave us.
4: Hello, this is Tommy Gore. I'm calling in from Seattle. Join me in the Lord's Prayer. Our Father who art in heaven, hallowed be thy name. Thy kingdom come, thy will be done on earth as it is in heaven. Give us this day our daily bread and forgive us our trespasses as we forgive those who trespass against us. And lead us not into temptation, but deliver us from evil. For thine is the kingdom and the power and the glory forever and ever. Amen.
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0: feels like Christmas in July today. Spirit 1053. I'm Erica. Yes, there is now a Jimothy the Raccoon bobblehead. We all love the little critter with the short spine who's inspiring all of us. And our special guest this morning is Phil from the National Bobblehead Hall of Fame and Museum in Milwaukee. And the news just gets better. Phil, I love that you're not just buying a Jimothy bobblehead. You're helping other animals in Seattle. I got to know more.
1: So one of our employees were like, yeah, this would be great for one of our bobbleheads with a cause. And we've done that with quite a few of the different bobbleheads. And so we saw that PAWS is a great organization there. And we were like, we got to pitch in. And so we're donating $1,000 initially. And then for every 1,000 bobbleheads we sell, we'll donate another $1,000.
0: Wow. How did the people at PAWS react when they heard the news?
1: Yeah, so we just decided this minutes ago. So we just reached out to them to let them know, guessing they're going to be excited, and hopefully we'll continue to sell Jimothy bobbleheads around the country and be able to continue to keep donating.
0: Isn't that fun that Jimothy is helping other animals and he doesn't even know it?
1: That's right.
0: So cool. You can find out more about the Jimothy bobbleheads at spirit1053.com.
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I'm Brielle from Sandwich, Washington, and I love Spirit 105.3.

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1: There was a time that I swore I would never go back.

0: 93.3, the church to go to this Sunday is Woodmark Church in Kirkland. They're awesome. And I think my friend Pastor Russell is on the phone. Hi.
1: Hey, Erica. This is Pastor Russell.
0: It is so nice to connect with you, Pastor. How are you?
1: I'm doing well.
0: I'm so glad. When I heard about Summer Barbecue Sundays at your church, I said, I have to have you on the show. What is going on this Sunday?
1: Yeah, we do this every July. We just know there's something about community and food that even Jesus, when he wanted to have a conversation with Peter, after his resurrection, he prepared a meal.
0: Yes.
1: So Sundays in July and the summer, we end the service a little early and we prepare food. We set out inflatables for kids. Sometimes we'll have food trucks and ponies and different elements each week.
0: Okay, that is so fun. So what happens?
1: People hang out for about an hour or two after service, build relationships, connect. We just find that to be so life-giving week in and week out. So that's what we do in the summer.
0: I love what you're doing this summer. It's Pastor Russell from Woodmark Church in Kirkland. Summer Barbecue Sunday going down this weekend at 9:30 and 11:30.
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If we were ever fighting in the car, we put the music on, and then instantly it was super peaceful.

Hi, I'm Erica, and I just want to give a big shout out to Julie from Shoreline, who just blessed me so much with some freshly baked zucchini bread, gluten-free chocolate chip bread for my son, and a Merry Christmas from Heaven ornament in honor of my grandmother. 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Mom.

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1: Hi, this is Steve. 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

0: Why not wake up to encouragement?
1: Hi, it's Erica. By faith, Noah built a ship in the middle of dry land. He was warned about something he couldn't see and acted out what he was told. The result? His family was saved, and Noah became intimate with God. Hi, it's Erica. Hey, no matter what anyone says or does, you are worthy of love. You always have been. You always will be loved.
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0: That is Josiah Queen on Spirit 105.3. How you doing today, Temple? How's your day going?
1: It's going really good. I got up and did my worship workout at church, and then I actually joined the Bible study for the first time because I realized it was right afterwards, and so I can go to it. So it was awesome.
0: What is the theme of this Bible study?
1: Right now we're studying James, and we did chapter 3, and we talked about taming our tongue.
0: Oh, girl.
1: Yeah, right. I just pray that, you know, like the Bible says, when we have thoughts, sometimes that we were talking about maturity and wisdom and sometimes just holding back from speaking, you know, and just holding those thoughts captive and giving them to the Lord and just knowing that his thoughts and ways are higher than ours and that whatever words do come out, that they be from him, you know.
0: Amen, Temple. Thanks for bringing a little bit of that Bible study to the rest of us today.
1: Right on.
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0: That is Forrest Frank on Spirit 105.3. My name is Sarah. Maybe this upcoming back to school season looks different. Maybe it starts earlier if you're getting ready to launch a college kid. Last year was my first time doing that. Whew, whole new set of emotions. Tara, you've done this a couple times now. What are your words of wisdom?
1: So one of the things I do to be able to trust in God is just praying scripture over my kids. And my favorite thing to do, I use the Bible app. And when I use the Bible app and I'm praying these scriptures over my kids, I highlight the Bible app with different colors that match that particular kid. And I just love that because when I go back years from now or even now, I can go and read scripture and I can be reminded that I prayed that specific scripture over that kid.
0: Do you have an example that comes to mind, like even a simple one recently where you highlighted it with a certain color and what you prayed?
1: You gotta give me a minute to find it. So for my oldest going off to college, one of the verses I highlighted was Isaiah 55:8-9. And it just reminded me that we can trust in God as we transition our kids into adulthood and just know that we're trusting that God has bigger and better plans for them than even we could imagine for them.
0: That's so sweet. I hear it kind of choke you up a little bit.
1: It does. It's a big step letting those kids go.
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2: We're not called to a life of rule keeping. 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Do this, don't do that. How well you do or don't do that. Like, we're called to live a life of love. It's not just rule keeping. You can keep all the rules. You could be exactly right on with all the rules, but without love. Paul talks about this when he's like, yeah, you can do all the great sounding religious stuff. Without love, it's just noise. You're missing the point.
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10: You know, I deliver overnight for Amazon, and I just ran up and downstairs all for the last couple hours. I'm sweaty, I'm gross, I'm tired, I'm headed home. I was just on the line with my rental company. Our rent is going through the roof. My husband and I are both looking for jobs. As soon as I hung up, I heard Worship Through It on the radio, and then you said, your breakthrough is coming through, I know it. And I was in prayer for that at that very moment. So thank you so much.

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2: Hey, this is Cece Winans. Psalm 63 talks about God's love being better than life. And that is so true. 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He's worthy of all of our praise, all of our strength. The Bible instructs us to love him with all of our heart, soul, and mind. Why? Because he deserves nothing less. He is worthy of it all.

Actually, it's been just about a year right now. I started my relationship with God, and I just feel so much more of his presence when I'm listening to spirit and music that is better for us to listen to and good with the heart.

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1: Hey, this is Chris with Stars Go Dim. And I don't know if you've ever been in a point in your life when you can look back and just say, oh my gosh, without God, I don't know where I would be. Looking at God and understanding how much He's done for you and knowing that the only thing that you can do is give Him the highest praise, which is holy, holy, holy.

0: That is Stars Go Dim on Spirit 105.3. My name is Sarah. If you haven't signed up to get the daily Bible verse text to your phone, I'm going to tell you how next. But first, I want you to hear how it might impact you. I loved this story.
1: Every morning, my cell phone vibrates to let me know that I've received the daily Bible verse. And I have a habit of pulling my phone out of my pocket and reading it aloud, because if you read it out loud, it kind of gets in your head better. And generally, I'm with my four-year-old. One morning, I was reading the text, and it happened to be, "For God so loved the world that he gave his only begotten son, that whoever should believe in him would not perish but have everlasting life." So I was reading it word for word, just soaking it in anew, and I closed my phone, put it back into my pocket, and I looked at her, and she just had this look of wonder on her face. She was just awestruck, and she looked at me and she whispered, "Was that God?"
0: Oh, I love it. What did you say?
1: At first I just giggled, and I thought about it, and I said, "Yes, it was. It was God." And then I went on to explain that it wasn't God himself calling, but that God had put these words in the Bible, and that these were true words from the Bible that we were reading. So they were a message from God. So she was right in her own four-year-old way.
0: Rob from Puyallup made it through. What would you do with the money if you won?
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Not in the Pacific Northwest, my friend. We've still got a whole half summer left.

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I actually grew up listening to Spirit 105.3. My mom and I would jam out in the car. Yeah, it's just always been a part of my everyday. Fantastic way to start the day every morning as I'm driving into work. 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
9: You know, I deliver overnight for Amazon, and I just ran up and downstairs all for the last couple hours. I'm sweaty, I'm gross, I'm tired, I'm headed home. 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Our rent is going through the roof. 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As soon as I hung up, I heard Worship Through It on the radio, and then you said, your breakthrough's coming through, I know it. And I was in prayer for that at that very moment. 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
1: Father in heaven, thank you for this
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1: day.
2: God, I praise you because you are always...
3: Hi, Jesus.
0: The Bible reminds us, the Lord is near to all who call on him. That's why God gave us the gift of prayer, because he wants to talk with us.
1: It's like a hotline to God.
2: Yeah, you can just dial him up.
3: Isn't that cool? Give us this
0: day. Jesus taught us to pray, to be united as one. So let's come together as one body to pray the prayer that Jesus gave us.
4: My name is Valerie from Federal Way, Washington. Let's say the Lord's Prayer together. Our Father, who art in heaven, hallowed be thy name. Thy kingdom come, thy will be done on earth as it is in heaven. Give us this day our daily bread, and forgive us our trespasses, as we forgive those who trespass against us. And lead us not into temptation, but deliver us from evil. For thine is the kingdom and the power and the glory, Lord, forever and ever. Amen.

You know that good feeling you get when you hear your favorite song? It's not the artist, and honestly, it's not even Spirit 105.3. That's Jesus, and he's inviting you to a deeper relationship with him. If you want to grow closer or just to know more, reach out and text the word Jesus to 89419.

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1: That is Matthew West on Spirit 105.3. Hi, who's this?
2: This is Sheila.
1: What's happening?
2: Oh, just hanging around the house and doing some cleaning, getting ready for company this weekend for birthdays.
1: Oh, really? Who's coming?
2: Oh, my kids, son, daughter-in-laws, and 8 grandchildren.
1: 8 grandchildren are coming?
2: I know, isn't that exciting?
1: 8 grandchildren? Why are you even bothering to clean?
2: Well, I'm kind of not really cleaning that well.
1: Okay.
2: I know what happened to the hurricane.
1: It's the best kind of hurricane there is, though. You've got a full house, full heart. Thanks for calling in.
3: God knew exactly what he was doing when he created us to live among the creatures of the sky, land, and sea. 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
1: For so many of us, church has different connotations when we think about the church. 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

Hey, this is Phil Wickham, and I want to remind you today that our God is an awesome God. He is so huge and transcendent and eternal, and yet he knows you and loves you and wants you so badly to be a part of his family. He sent his son on a rescue mission to save you. He is not just awesome in power and majesty. He is awesome in love, and may we turn and worship him in response for all that he has done, all that he is, and all that he has promised. Our God is an awesome God.

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1: I'm calling from Camino Island.
0: Beautiful. What do you got out your window?
1: I have sunshine and blue sky and rhododendrons.
0: Yeah, you do.
1: Yeah, I got stuff, yeah.
0: What color are those rhododendrons?
1: Oh, I have all colors. I have bright pink. I even have a yellow rhododendron. Yeah, they're kind of, it's that time of year, though. They're on their last legs, but they're still beautiful.
0: There is a tree in my neighborhood that's already turning like ombre, and I refuse to look at it.
1: Oh, I know. That feeling of fall shows up, right?
0: Yeah, I'm like, no. No, summer is all we have. July is all we have.
1: I know, and it went so fast. It's okay. We have August.
0: Yeah, you're right. We do have August. Marcy, yeah. It's your turn for some Spirit Secret Sound.
1: I'm so excited. Yay.
0: For $2,205. I'd love to send you into the weekend with that. How could that change things for you?
1: I'd like to maybe take a little trip. I like to go to Wenatchee to visit my kids. But I'm really interested in the bicycle pastors that have the solar vibe. Oh, that is the greatest idea. So I'm going to have to figure out how to.
0: Well, you do get an additional $500 to give to anyone you choose. And what Marcy is talking about is the Hope Squad, which is equipping an evangelist in a remote village to bring the word of God. And many of them are hearing it in their own heart language for the first time through these solar audio Bibles, all thanks to World Concern.
1: Love that idea.
0: I do too. Well, thank you for bringing it up. Let's see if we can make all of that happen for you, Marcy. All you got to do is correctly tell me what this is.
1: Okay, I think it is little chiclet gums being dispensed out of a gumball machine.
0: Oh, you're throwing it back to childhood. Is it chiclet gum being dispensed out of a gumball machine?
2: How do I put this delicately? That was a great guess. It was just getting the right part you missed.
1: They are so cute.
0: I loved those as a kid. Who knows how long that gum was in there? It was fine.
1: I know. We'd chew it anyway. Oh, this was fun.
0: It was fun. Delightful to meet you. And
1: oh, you as well. I just love 105.3 and everybody there. Just you brighten my day and you just bring us all just hope and joy and peace and love. And you're awesome.
0: Thank you so much. It happens because of people like you. So appreciate you. And you can think up a new guest. Call back today, 3:30.
1: I will. Thank you so much. You have a wonderful, blessed day.
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Colossians chapter 2 says, "Let your lives overflow with thanksgiving for all he has done." That's good for this month and all year.

0: Why not wake up to encouragement?
1: Hi, it's Erica, and I believe spending a moment in Narnia is good for the soul. Come on, step into the wardrobe with me. Mr. Beaver said, Aslan is a lion. The lion, the great lion.
2: Oh,
1: said Susan, I thought he was a man. Is he quite safe? I shall feel rather nervous about meeting a lion. Safe? Said Mr. Beaver. Who said anything about safe? Of course he isn't safe, but he's good. He's the king, I tell you.
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0: That is Zach Williams on Spirit 105.3. Kimberly, getting that afternoon coffee. What is your order?
1: Are you sure you want to know?
0: Yes.
1: Okay, it's a 24-ounce, 6-shot, non-fat, 3-equal latte.
0: Kimberly is going to be unstoppable here in about a half hour.
1: Oh, gosh, no. I've had coffee all morning, so... It's my afternoon coffee, and I go home, and then I sit and I do my Bible study with it.
0: I love it. What are you learning about right now in your Bible study?
1: It is Bible study fellowship, and we are studying the book of Judah, the one Jesus came out of. It's Restore and Return.
0: And tell me, what's been kind of just marinating in your heart and your mind?
1: Everything in the Old Testament, Nehemiah, Zechariah, Malachi, those apostles almost copied Matthew, Mark, and John. And
0: yeah,
1: Luke.
0: Like the synchronicity of the Bible.
1: Yes, and I love how it all came together. And then my biggest is when they had their first little concert, when they all got together, and Zechariah and I forget the other gentleman's name, Nehemiah, I believe, and they had their little powwow about what God had wanted them to do. So those little things stand out to me, and the fact that I am loved despite my wrongness.
0: Yeah.
1: I'm still trying to wrap my head around.
0: I think we all are. How quickly we shift into striving mode when we love because he first loved us. So we can live in the overflow of that and walk in grace and freedom today.
1: Yes, absolutely. I am so glad I got through.
0: I am too.
1: So glad. Thank you so much, Sarah. It's nice to talk with you.
0: Rob from Puyallup made it through. What would you do with the money if you won?
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0: Elite Roofing, the sponsor?
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1: Yeah, it's just like a lifeline to God. 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

0: 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If you're already worshiping with us through your radio speaker, come worship in person tomorrow. Summerfest. It kicks off with a classic car show, 10 a.m. Krista Campus in Shoreline. We've got lunch. We'll feed you. There's food trucks. There's free hot dogs and ice cream. A kids zone, and then we're going to cap it all off with an outdoor worship event. Thanks to Venture Church for leading us. Plus, we're going to be there. We'd love to pray over you. So maybe you joined us last year. Make it an annual thing. That's the plan. Summerfest. If you want driving directions, we'll send them straight to your phone if you text me the word summer to 89419. 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
3: Hi, I'm Sandra from Kent. I'm from Blessing Alpha's tribe in Nigeria. I love his song, Lift Me Up. If somebody like that still has it in him to praise God and believe in God and trust in God, why can't I?
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1: Hey, this is Cece Winans. Psalm 63 talks about God's love being better than life, and that is so true. When I think of the goodness of Jesus and all that he has done, I can't help but praise God. He's worthy of all of our praise, all of our strength. The Bible instructs us to love him with all of our heart, soul, and mind. Why? Because he deserves nothing less. He is worthy of it all.

0: Cece Winans and Worthy of It All. They've got she's got Elevation Worship helping out with that version there. Hi, I'm Steve on Spirit 105.3 in for Taylor this afternoon. We've got a party coming tomorrow. Yeah, it's Summerfest. We've been talking about this for quite a while, but the party is tomorrow. It's free. It's for any age. We're going to have live worship with Venture Church. We're going to have a classic car show. We're going to have a kid zone, food trucks, and even free hot dogs. So if you want to find out more, we'd love to have you come. It's at the Christa Campus in Shoreline. Text the word summer to this number, 89419.
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I want my kids to be worshiping the Lord. And subconsciously, when we're listening to Spirit 105.3, it's constant worship and praise to Jesus. And it's just something that really can settle in the heart. And it changes your day. 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

0: Spirit 105.3. That is for King and Country. And wouldn't that song be amazing to hear live? You got a chance to do that. For King and Country is coming in concert on September 27th. They're going to be at the WAMU Theater. And if you'd like to find out more, we'll get all the info for you. 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
1: More than 2,000 years ago, Jesus gave us the gift of a prayer. And Christians have been praying the Lord's Prayer ever since. So when we pray it, we're joining believers all around the world, from every tradition, culture, race, and nationality, and even across the 2,000 years since Jesus first taught it. These are the people we'll one day stand beside, praising God for all eternity. So when we pray the Lord's Prayer, it's a little glimpse of heaven right here on earth. We'd love for you to pray it along with us every day at 5 a.m., 9 a.m., noon, and 5 p.m. And if you'd like to lead us in prayer, just text the word AMEN to 89419.
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1: Hey, it's Sarah with today's Reset. 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He is a new creation. 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

0: Spirit 105.3. I am Steve. That's Lauren Daigle. Well, the Mariners just got swept by the Reds. But, hey, they're going to play in Texas this weekend against the Rangers, so that may improve there. And next week, we've got Fields of Faith Day. Hang on a second. Buy me some peanuts and garlic fries. Okay, just wanted to get that in there. It's next Saturday. They're playing Minnesota, and Fellowship of Christian Athletes is going to be there. There's going to be a worship concert after the game, and you can get specially discounted tickets. Just text the word event to this number, 89419.
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0: Sunny the rest of the afternoon, then clear tonight, low 60. Tomorrow for Summerfest, our big party we're having at Christie Campus in Shoreline. And you're invited, by the way. It's going to be beautiful. Partly sunny, high 70. Chance of rain on Sunday, but we can handle that.

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1: When I look at my life, all I can say is that it's a God story, and it's a miracle that I'm still standing here today. When I was 15 years old, my older brother Jacob passed away in a car accident. He was my best friend and my big brother, and ever since then, me and my family have endured some of our darkest days. But over the last few years, God has done so many incredible things in my life, and now I get to travel the country sharing the gospel and getting to stand on stages and share my testimony of what He has done in my life. And I hope that when you hear this song, it's a reminder that your life is a God story.

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1: Kari made it through from Linden to play the Spirit Secret Sound today. Kari, being up in Linden, you're kind of in a sweet spot. On a good day, you get praise and spirit. Do you listen to praise at all?
2: I listen to both stations, depending on where I'm at and what I'm doing. It's wonderful.
1: I'm happy to tell you, you're caller 9.
2: Wonderful.
1: Yes, thanks to our friends at Elite Roofing, there is $2,205 in that piggy bank. What would you do with that money, and who would you bless with the $500?
2: Oh, wow. Well, we did some home repairs this summer, so that would certainly help out with that. And then I would probably split the $500 between my daughters. One just had a baby, and the other one is possibly going to start a business.
1: First grandkid, or are you a pro at it?
2: No, our first one.
1: Oh, how special.
2: Yes, thank you.
1: Yeah, congratulations.
2: Thank you.
1: Let's get this going. Let's play the Spirit Secret sound.
2: Hey.
1: All right, here is the sound. I'll play it one more time. All right, what are you hearing?
2: Okay, I think it's dropping jelly beans, like into a bowl or onto something, a hard surface, glass or something.
3: So that's not right, but can I just say, you look great in that outfit.
2: No.
1: Not quite the answer we were looking for, but you have another chance Monday to play with Erica and Max at 8:30.
2: Wonderful, thank you very much.
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1: 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I'm Lucas from Seattle, and this summer I plan to relax. I'm going to sit on my back deck. But when I do have to get in my car, I count on Spirit 105.3 traffic reports.
2: And a good afternoon on this Friday. It's tough in Tacoma. Northbound 5 is closed near 72nd Street due to a multiple vehicle collision. Avoid the area if possible. This could be an extended closure. Traffic is being diverted to the 72nd Street off-ramp. And northbound traffic, the backup starts before Thorn Lane in Lakewood. That's an over 7-mile backup. Southbound is affected a little bit, about a 15-minute delay from Highway 16 on down. In Renton, North 405, slowing from I-5 at Tukwila to approaching State Route 900 Sunset. That's about a 20 to 25-minute delay. An extra 25 to 30 minutes through downtown Bellevue today on South 405. Between 520 and Coal Creek Parkway. Southbound 5 takes about an hour as you approach Northgate down past Denny, while northbound 5, a couple of 10-minute delays. Michigan to past I-90 and from Denny to the Ship Canal Bridge construction zone, and an extra 30 minutes on North 5 approaching 41st, getting into downtown Everett, up to 529 as you get to Marysville. On the ferries, two-hour waits at both the Mukilteo and Edmonds terminals, 1 hour at Seattle's Coleman Dock heading to Bainbridge Island. 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

0: Spirit 105.3. I am Steve, in for Taylor. So is your pet cuter than everyone else's? A lot of people think that. Yeah, so we'd love to see a picture of your cat, your dog, your iguana. Can iguanas be cute? Not sure about that. I'm a little partial toward the furry animals. But so Robert Gardner Roofing would love to send you a basket full of goodies for your pet, including toys, treats, and gadgets. And so send a picture of Fido or Max or Rover, Fluffy, whatever your pet's name is. I once saw a couple of cats on one of those Adopt-a-Pet websites where they have the picture and all that, and their names were Robert De Niro and Sharon Stone. So, I don't know. Anyway, we'd love to... Here's how you do this. Just text the word pet to this number, 89419, and then we will send you a link, and you can send us the photo, and you'll have a chance to win from Robert Gardner Roofing and Spirit 105.3.
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0: Clear tonight with a low of 60. Tomorrow for Summerfest, the party we're having at Krista Campus and Shoreline, which, by the way, you're invited to. It's going to be partly sunny with a high of 70. 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Yeah, okay. 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

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Lift your spirit with Psalm 28. 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

0: 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Hi, I'm Steve with Zach Williams and Ben Fuller. Wait for me. We talk a lot, I think, as Christians about waiting for God. We're waiting for something to happen, and sometimes that's frustrating. We don't talk as much about God waiting for us. And I think there are a few different places in the Bible you can go about this, his patience. But the one off the top of my head is the prodigal son story. Prodigal son leaves. He takes his inheritance. He's the youngest son, and he leaves, and he squanders it and lives really poorly and ends up destitute and comes back. Now, I don't know how much time went by. I think it was a decent amount. The father was no doubt brokenhearted, perhaps angry. But when he saw his son, he ran to him. He could have given up on his son. God could have given up on us. He waits for us.
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2: And good afternoon. Starting with good news in Tacoma, all lanes are back open on northbound 5 at 72nd. Still a bit of a slowdown. That accident's on the right side of the road. The slowdown starts at JBLM, about a 30-minute drive now. South 5 heavy in the area from Highway 16 on down, delaying you about 15 minutes. Getting into Seattle, North 5, approaching Michigan up top past I-90, then Mercer to the Ship Canal Bridge. That's an extra 15 minutes or so there. South 5, an accident blocking the center left lane at 520. It's back to Northgate. That will delay you about 35 to 40 minutes. And then an accident reducing the roadway to one lane on South 5 at the 405-518 interchange. It's back to South Center Boulevard. Southbound 405 slows 520 to Cold Creek Parkway. And then getting into Everett about an extra 30 minutes as you approach downtown up to approaching 529 in Marysville. Traffic is from the prayer community and Spirit 105.3. 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

More commute time? More God time. What if traffic is actually a chance to feel more positive and peaceful, all because you had more time with Jesus on the road this afternoon? 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

0: 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Hi, I'm Steve, and tomorrow is the day for Summerfest at the Christie Campus in Shoreline. It's a free party, and you're invited. We sure hope you're able to make it. There's going to be lots of stuff going on, and something for pretty much anybody of every age. I mean, on one hand, we've got the classic car show. It's always fun to see old cars, I think. And then I'm always amazed at how well people take care of them. I mean, that's incredible. And then there's the kids zone with bounce houses and other fun stuff. So, and we're going to have live worship from Venture Church. And you'll be hanging out with us right here at the Christie Campus in Shoreline, where Spirit 105.3 is located. And the other parts of Christie Ministries are too. So if you want to find out more, text the word summer to this number. 89419.
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1: And a good afternoon. It's extra heavy getting into downtown Seattle today. Southbound 5 taking you an hour from Northgate down past Denny. 99 southbound Aurora, about a 20-minute delay from 45th across the bridge to Denny. Getting into downtown Seattle, northbound 5, about a 10-minute delay. Michigan off and on up to I-90, then an extra 10 from approaching Denny to the Ship Canal Bridge. Southbound 405 through downtown Bellevue, that's about 25 minutes extra between 520 and Cold Creek Parkway. And Highway 410 eastbound, leaving Sumner into Bondi Lake. That'll take you an extra 15 minutes today. On the ferries, a one-hour wait at Buckle T.O., 2 hours at the Edmonds Terminal. Traffic is from KCIS. God has a purpose and plan for your life. 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
3: Father in heaven, thank you for this
4: Dear
3: day.
4: God, I praise you because you are always...
5: Hi, Jesus.
2: The Bible reminds us, the Lord is near to all who call on him. That's why God gave us the gift of prayer, because he wants to talk with us.
3: It's like a hotline to God.
4: Yeah, you can just dial him up.
5: Isn't that cool? Give us this
2: day. Jesus taught us to pray, to be united as one. So let's come together as one body to pray the prayer that Jesus gave us.
6: Hi, this is Abby, producer Max's wife. Would you pray with me? Our Father, who art in heaven, hallowed be thy name. Thy kingdom come, thy will be done, on earth as it is in heaven. Give us this day our daily bread, and forgive us our trespasses, as we forgive those who trespass against us. And lead us not into temptation, but deliver us from evil. For thine is the kingdom, the power, and the glory, forever and ever. Amen.
7: Yours.
8: Forever and ever.
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